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11: The top stories this hour. After taking questions for more than 3 hours from MPs yesterday, Andy Burnham's back in the Commons later for his first Prime Minister's questions. In his first address since entering Number 10, he promised to focus on problem solving over point scoring. Former Tory government minister Michael Gove says Mr. Burnham benefits from being compared to his predecessor.
12: His whole approach at the dispatch box, his first appearance there as Prime Minister, was warmer, more engaged than Keir Starmer. Starmer, I'm sure, his friends would say that the House of Commons was never his natural environment. But Andy Burnham seemed to the manner born.
11: The US and Iran have been exchanging fire again as hostilities continue between the two sides. Iranian state media is reporting that at least 4 people have been killed and several injured. The man accused of killing right-wing US influencer Charlie Kirk last year has pleaded not guilty on all 7 charges for alleged murder. A judge in Utah earlier ruled prosecutors could seek the death penalty. A survey suggests more than half of nurses say they've treated patients in corridors or other makeshift spaces. That's according to a poll by Marie Curie. It also identified problems with care planning for end of life. Dr. Sarah Holmes from the charity says a health bill in England is an opportunity to address the gap.
13: The single patient record should be available to all professionals working in palliative and end-of-life care, so that when people have made a plan for their end-of-life care, that people can see it at the point of crisis.
11: Research suggests one in three workers over 50 haven't yet decided how they'll access their pension savings. Nearly half of women surveyed admitted they had little or no knowledge of the retirement options, compared with just over a third of men. And Manchester City have agreed a deal with Chelsea to sign Enzo Fernandez for a record equaling £125 million. The fee matches a British transfer record set last summer by Liverpool. From Sky News, I'm Daryl Jackson.

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8: The top stories this hour. Andy Burnham faces his first Prime Minister's questions this lunchtime in another parliamentary test for the Labour leader. He made his first common speech as Prime Minister yesterday. He attacked the record of Margaret Thatcher and the consequences of austerity and Brexit. But the PM also laid out plans to boost the economy. Conservative leader Kemi Badenoch called his diagnosis of growth completely wrong.
9: He thinks that if government spends more money, we will all get richer. That is not how this works. The Prime Minister said in his statement that everything has gone wrong since the 1980s, still complaining about Margaret Thatcher. Yeah.
8: The man accused of killing US right-wing influencer Charlie Kirk has entered a not guilty plea on all seven charges of alleged murder. A judge in Utah earlier ruled that the case against 23-year-old Tyler Robinson should proceed to trial. The US says it's carried out a wave of strikes against Iran. US Central Command struck targets such as air defense sites, radar systems, mine-laying capabilities and communications sites. Cleveland Police is being given an extra £2 million to tackle serious crime. It follows a spate of incidents in and around Middlesbrough, including the A66 crash which killed two police officers and five young men almost 2 weeks ago. Alzheimer's campaigners, including the broadcaster Jon Snow, have written to Downing Street calling for a better plan to tackle the disease. They're backing calls from the Alzheimer's Society for patients to receive a diagnosis within 18 weeks of a GP referral. Kieran Winterburn is from the organisation.
10: Whether it's cancer, whether it's heart disease, whether it's a dodgy knee, there are targets in place to ensure that people receive a diagnosis and then referral through to treatment in an appropriate amount of time. That doesn't exist in dementia. That target is not in place.
8: And former England cricket captain Ben Stokes has signed to play in Australia's T20 Big Bash lead. He'll appear for Adelaide Strikers for the 2026-27 campaign. From Sky News, I'm Daryl Jackson.
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10: The top stories this hour. Andy Burnham faces his first Prime Minister's questions this lunchtime in another parliamentary test for the Labour leader. In his first Commons speech in the job yesterday, he attacked the record of Margaret Thatcher and the consequences of austerity and Brexit. Conservative leader Kemi Badenoch called his diagnosis completely wrong.
11: He thinks that if government spends more money, we will all get richer. That is not how this works. The Prime Minister said in his statement that everything has gone wrong since the 1980s.
10: The man accused of killing Charlie Kirk has entered a not guilty plea on all 7 charges for alleged murder. The US political commentator was shot dead at Utah Valley University in front of thousands of people last September. Cleveland police is being given an extra £2 million to tackle serious crime. It follows a spate of incidents in and around Middlesbrough. And Manchester City have equaled the British transfer record. Enzo Fernandez has joined from Chelsea for £125 million.
12: Now for the news across South and West Wales. A Port Talbot paedophile who abused a young child and discussed plans to target others has been jailed for 21 years. Craig Henton, who's 54, admitted 18 offences after investigators uncovered thousands of indecent images and hundreds of online conversations. A Pascal man who ran into the sea while trying to evade police has been jailed for 3 years and 8 months. Gavin Bennett, who's 45, was convicted of attempting sexual communications with a child and sexually assaulting a woman. He was also given a 10-year sexual harm prevention order. A major search for a missing 15-year-old boy off the Pembrokeshire coast has been called off. The teenager, who was visiting from Yorkshire, disappeared after getting into difficulty at Marlow Sands on Sunday. A woman living in Ceredigion says she's lost hope of finding a family member missing after devastating floods in Nepal. Jodi Opeye says Jit Bahadur Chowdhury was working at a hydropower station.
6: Weather. With Riverside Hardware, stocking Caligas for barbecues, heating, caravanning, catering and more this summer.
12: Cloudy with heavy rain this morning, but it should ease a little this afternoon with highs of 21 Celsius. That's the latest. I'm Caroline Verdon.
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staying pretty cloudy with some heavy rain at times today across Bridgend County, so please drive safely. If you're on the roads this morning, it's looking okay at the moment. We'll get full update for you soon. 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And here comes Taylor Swift. Here's I Knew It, I Knew You.

0: Summers and Dear Darling, Bridge FM Radio Breakfast, Lee here. Morning. So all this week, 10 past 8, it's Sean from My Stag on Who, What, Where. So we need to guess something. Every single week, 10 past 8, we've got someone from Bridgend County Borough giving clues every day, and then they reveal what it is they've been giving clues to all week on a Friday at 10 past 8. So if you missed Sean's clue yesterday, here it is again.
1: Hi Lee, it's Sean from My Stag Musical Theatre Society. All this week, your listeners are trying to work out which show we're bringing to My Stag Town Hall in October. So here's clue number two. If you like a bit of sparkle, some fabulous outfits, and music that makes it almost impossible to sit still, you're definitely heading in the right direction. I'm saying no more.
0: I know what show it is because I'm going to see the opening night at My Stag Town Hall in October. But we'll get another clue from Sean at 10 past 8 this morning. Don't Google it. Let's see if you can work it out without Googling it. And Sean will have another clue 10 past 8 this morning.
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9: Good morning, a quiet start for the roads. This Wednesday morning, no delays for the M4, 38 to Cardiff Gate. The M4 is moving well. All approaches are on the move with no delays for the 4119 to Miskin, for the A470 to Corriton Interchange, and it's coping well for the A4232 to Cardiff West. Moving for the Coychurch and Waterton roundabouts with no delays for the County Borough, Rotary and National Way clear for the A461, with no delays for Tremaines Road and the Coity Castle Lights. I'm Hannah Cox.
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0: It's Ace of Base and All That She Wants on the station that wants to give you £400,000. I'm sure that's more than you want, really, isn't it? Bridge FM Radio, yeah, £400,000 up for grabs on Friday. I've got the details on how that could be yours soon, all right? Tomorrow on the show, then, just after 8.30, we're joined by Brett Exton. Now, Brett is one of the organisers of the Hut 9 Open Weekend. So I don't know if you know, there was a prisoner of war camp in Bridgend, just off the A48 near the Iweni roundabout during World War II. One of the huts still remains, and every few months they do an open weekend. We can go along and learn more about the huts and the great escape that happened there during the World War II period as well. So Brett is going to be on with us, telling us more and telling us more about the open weekend coming up soon as well. Tomorrow morning, just after 8.30.
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0: So that song definitely puts a bit of sunshine in your life on Wednesday morning, doesn't it? There's Bruno Mars, I Just Might. And we need it this morning, looking like it's going to be pretty wet for most of the day with heavy rain at times across Bridgend County. So watch out if you're driving. We'll get full update on the roads in a few minutes. But first... Make me a winner! 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This will definitely put some sunshine in your life this weekend if you win it. 400 grand up for grabs on Make Me a Winner. And last week's winner, Russ, was very happy when he got that call.
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8: 38 to Cardiff Gate. The M4 is moving well so far this Wednesday morning. All approaches are on the move with no delays for the 4119 to Miskin, A470 to Coryton Interchange, or the 465 to Llandarcy at 43. Back towards the County Borough, clear for the Coychurch and Waterton roundabouts, Rotary International Way. That's clear for the A461 with no delays for Tremaines Road and the Coity Castle Lights. Moving for the Sound Bypass and Aberkin Fig roundabout, I'm Hannah Cox.
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0: Lewis Capaldi and Stay Love. So yesterday we started something brand new, the 5 to 9 songs. So yesterday I gave you two songs to choose from. It was Yaz and The Plastic Population, The Only Way's Up, and also Bring It All Back by S Club 7. So everyone voted for Yaz, The Only Way's Up, and the reason I played that, bit of a motivating song as the kids go back to school this week. So I'll tell you what songs are on offer for you to choose between on the 5 to 9 song, just after 7, all right? Also lined up some big tunes for you. Going to play some Alex Warren and Kelly Clarkson.
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11: The top stories this hour. Andy Burnham's to face his first Prime Minister's questions today. He addressed the Commons yesterday, promising more devolution and public control of essential services. Our political correspondent Tom Claiborne has more.
12: Number 10 will be hoping today's PMQs will be a clear chance to show the government's under new leadership, while Conservative Party leader Kemi Badenoch will be using this half-an-hour session to try and pin Andy Burnham down on the future of North Sea oil and gas drilling and the early release of prisoners. Things get underway in the Commons from around midday.
11: In the US, the man accused of fatally shooting Conservative activist Charlie Kirk has denied murder. A judge has ruled 23-year-old Tyler Robinson should go on trial. Analysis of NHS data in England suggests more children are going to A&D in a mental health crisis. The number's risen by 36% since 2019. And in a joint British transfer record of £125 million, Manchester City signed midfielder Enzo Fernandez from Chelsea on deadline day in England.
13: Now for the news across South and West Wales. A Port Talbot paedophile who abused a young child and discussed plans to target others has been jailed for 21 years. Craig Henton, who's 54, admitted 18 offences after investigators uncovered thousands of indecent images and hundreds of online conversations. A Portcull man who ran into the sea while trying to evade police has been jailed for 3 years and 8 months. Gavin Bennett, who's 45, was convicted of attempting sexual communications with a child and sexually assaulting a woman. He was also given a 10-year sexual harm prevention order. A major search for a missing 15-year-old boy off the Pembrokeshire coast has been called off. The teenager, who was visiting from Yorkshire, disappeared after getting into difficulty at Marlow Sands on Sunday. A woman living in Ceredigion says she's lost hope of finding a family member missing after devastating floods in Nepal. Jodi Opeye says Jit Bahadur Chowdhury was working at a hydropower station.
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13: Cloudy with heavy rain this morning, but it should ease a little this afternoon with highs of 21 Celsius. That's the latest. I'm Caroline Verdon.
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0: Please take care if you're driving today. Heavy rain at times could cause problems on the roads. We'll keep you updated. We'll get the latest soon.
1: This

0: Alex Warren and Ordinary Bridge FM Radio Breakfast. So this week, it's Sean on Who, What, Where. Every week, 10 past 8, every morning, we hear from someone from Bridgend County giving us clues. We've got to guess what it is they're talking about. Now, Sean is talking about a show which he's part of in October. I'm actually going to see this show, so I know the answer to this week's Who, What, Where. Yesterday's clue from Sean, if you missed it, we've got a fresh clue at 10 past 8 this morning. This is yesterday's clue.
1: Hi, Lee. It's Sean from Eisting Musical Theatre Society. All this week, your listeners are trying to work out which show we're bringing to Eisting Town Hall in October. So here's clue number two. If you like a bit of sparkle, some fabulous outfits, and music that makes it almost impossible to sit still, you're definitely heading in the right direction. I'm saying no more.
0: I know what show it is already. I can't wait to go and see the opening night in October. Keep listening then. We'll get the next clue at 10 past 8 this morning, and Sean will reveal what show it is on Friday at 10 past 8.

0: It's One Republic, I Ain't Worried, on Bridge FM Radio Breakfast. Something brand new starting on Friday then. I did this years ago, but we've brought it back. Something called Jukesy's Little Star. So every Friday at 8:40, I'll be chatting to a little one, a child from Bridgend County Borough. Just finding out how their life is going, what they've been up to, that kind of thing. So that's starting on Friday. And if you'd like your child to get involved, get in touch with us via Facebook, all right? 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Get in touch with us via Facebook if you'd like your little one to come on air and be Jukesy's Little Star one week. Starts on Friday with my four-year-old niece. Yes, my four-year-old niece, Olivia, is going to be our first Jukesy's Little Star on Friday. She's hilarious, honestly. Some of the things we talk about. Just hope she doesn't seize up. I'm not going to tell her she's going to be on the radio with me. Make sure you're listening Friday, 20 to 9, for the first Jukesy's Little Star with my little niece.
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3: A quiet start so far this Wednesday morning. The M4 is moving 38 to Cardiff Gate. Approaches are getting busier. A470 to Coryton Interchange and the 4119 to Miskin. It's still moving for the Coychurch and Waterton roundabouts though, and no delays for Rotary International Way on the A461 at the moment. Moving for Cowbridge Road around Bridgend College, for Pen Coed at the College Campus roundabout. Clear so far for My Stake, for Porthcawl, for the Sound Bypass and Aberkinfig roundabout. I'm Hannah Cox.
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0: Miley Cyrus and Flowers on Bridge FM Radio Breakfast. This is Lee. Hope you're well. Thank you for getting us on this morning. So, if you're looking for something to do this weekend, Bridgentown Centre Saturday sees a green top market. So, loads of local producers and crafters are going to be there. And that's in Bridgentown Centre on Saturday, the green top market. And it's also this Friday, starting Porthcawl at Cozy Corner as well. You can find full details on the council website at bridgend.gov.uk. Right, stick around then. Taylor Swift soon, a bit of Whitney Houston as well, and a reminder on what you need to do if you'd like to win £400,000.
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0: Loving that one this morning on Bridge FM Radio Breakfast. There's Whitney Houston. It's not right, but it's okay. Make me a winner. 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So have you got your name in the draw yet? We've got £400,000 up for grabs on Friday. Last week it was Russell who won.
1: I can't believe it. I'm just a bit gobsmacked.
0: So you could be just as gobsmacked on Friday. 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And if you win, we'll make sure that money is in your account to start the weekend. 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
10: 38 to Cardiff Gate. The M4 is on the move, but it is getting busier now, approaching for the A470 to Coryton Interchange, for the A4232 from Culverhouse Cross to Cardiff West, and for the 4119 down to Miskin. The Coychurch and Waterton roundabouts are slower for the County Borough. Cowbridge Road around Bridge End College also looking busier, and so is Pencoed on the A473 at the College Campus roundabout. It is moving at the moment for the Sound Bypass and Aberkinfig roundabout. I'm Hannah Cox.
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Loving That One, Ariana Grande, and Hate That I Made You Love Me on Bridge FM Radio Breakfast, sounding amazing this morning. So, 5 to 9 song, an hour to go till we do it. So, your choice. Which one would you like to hear out of these two songs? Yeah, we've got a rain-themed 5 to 9 song this morning. Would you like that one, or would you like this one?

0: So what are you fancying? Would you like Eurythmics, Here Comes the Rain Again, or Bewitched, Blame It on the Weatherman? 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
12: 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I'm celebrating finding my glasses, so what more could you want? 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It's the happy

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6: The top stories this hour. Andy Burnham will be back in the Commons later for his first Prime Minister's questions. In his first address since entering number 10, yesterday he promised to focus on problem solving over point scoring. Former Tory government minister Michael Gove says Mr. Burnham benefits from being compared to his predecessor.
7: At the dispatch box, his first appearance there as Prime Minister was warmer, more engaged than Keir Starmer. Starmer, I'm sure, his friends would say that the House of Commons was never his natural environment.
6: In the US, the man accused of killing Charlie Kirk entered a not guilty plea on all 7 charges for alleged murder. The US political commentator was shot dead at Utah Valley University last September. Children as young as 6 in England are among those seeking crisis support for their mental health. NHS England data reveals more than 75,000 young people attended A&D last year with a mental health concern. And Manchester City have equaled the British transfer record. Enzo Fernandez has joined from Chelsea for £125 million.
8: Now for the news across South and West Wales. A Port Talbot paedophile who abused a young child and discussed plans to target others has been jailed for 21 years. Craig Henton, who's 54, admitted 18 offences after investigators uncovered thousands of indecent images and hundreds of online conversations. A Portcull man who ran into the sea while trying to evade police has been jailed for 3 years and 8 months. Gavin Bennett, who's 45, was convicted of attempting sexual communications with a child and sexually assaulting a woman. He was also given a 10-year sexual harm prevention order. A major search for a missing 15-year-old boy off the Pembrokeshire coast has been called off. The teenager, who was visiting from Yorkshire, disappeared after getting into difficulty at Marlow Sands on Sunday. A woman living in Ceredigion says she's lost hope of finding a family member missing after devastating floods in Nepal. Jodi Opeye says Jit Bahadur Chowdhury was working at a hydropower station.
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8: Cloudy with heavy rain this morning, but it should ease a little this afternoon with highs of 21 Celsius. That's the latest. I'm Caroline Verdon.
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0: 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So something brand new starts on Friday, 8:40 every Friday, Jukesy's Little Star. So we're going to be chatting to a little one about how their life's going, you know, this week, probably how school's going, that kind of thing. The first guest on Jukesy's Little Star on Friday is going to be my four-year-old niece, Olivia. She's hilarious. Give her a listen on Friday, 8:40. We'll do this every Friday as well. Right, 10 past 8 every day, we do Who, What, Where. So Sian from My Steg is on Who, What, Where, and she's given us clues. We just need to work out what it is she's talking about. We'll find out the answer. Sian will reveal the answer 10 past 8 on Friday. So let's hear Wednesday's clue, shall we?
1: Hi Lee, it's Sian from My Steg Musical Theatre Society with another clue to help everyone work out which show we're doing this October. So this one might help. There's quite a journey at the heart of the story. Three unforgettable characters and a very unusual mode of transport. Have I given too much away there, Lee?
0: Maybe. I know what the show is. I'm off to their first opening night at My Steg Town Hall in October. So we'll get clue four, tomorrow at 10 past 8. Sian will reveal what the show is on Friday at 10 past 8 as well. Make sure you're listening. Right, here's some Harry Styles and American Girls.

It's Pink and Nate Roos with Just Give Me a Reason, Bridge FM Radio Breakfast Morning. So this morning, we're asking this question. What's something that everyone else seems to love, but you've never really got? Have a think about that. We're going to be hearing from some people soon. One of those things on the list, definitely Crocs. And I'm a fan of Crocs. Yeah, I even put a picture up on my personal Facebook page of me wearing Crocs last night. And a lot of people don't like them, it turns out. So I'm not posting the picture on the Bridge FM Radio Facebook page. If you want to see, you'll have to find me on Facebook. So 5 to 9 this morning, and every weekday morning we do the 5 to 9 song, Want Your Thoughts. So the weather not looking great today, so we've chosen a rain theme. Which out of these two songs would you like me to play for the 5 to 9 song this morning? Maybe this.

0: So, Weatherman from Bewitch, which one would you like to hear this morning? You can find us on Facebook, search out Bridge FM Radio. Give our page a like and let me know which one you'd like to hear at 5 to 9 this morning. It's on the last post there on our Facebook page. We'll get an update on the roads across Bridge End County next.
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10: The M4 is starting to look slow around Pencoed at junction 35. Approaches are busy for the 4119 to Miskin, for the A4232 to Cardiff West from Culverhouse Cross, and it's slow for the A470 to Coryton interchange as you make your way to junction 32. It's on the move for the Coychurch and Waterton roundabouts, but Cowbridge Road is still slow around Bridge End College, and it's still busy for Pencoed on the A473 at the College Campus roundabout. Moving for the Sound Bypass and Aberkin Frig roundabout, I'm Hannah Cox.
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0: sounding so good this morning. Back to the 80s. With Tears for Fears and Everybody Wants to Rule the World. So hope you're well. Bridge FM Radio Breakfast. This is Lee Jukes. So, you know, yesterday I was talking about the guy that I saw in Porthcawl. When I was in Porthcawl on Saturday, sitting there having coffee, forgot to tell you about the guy. I told you to remind me, but you didn't. So I'm sat there having my coffee on the seafront in Porthcawl, right? And this guy runs past me, suited up in all the gear that you need, you know, the proper running gear. He had all the stuff on. He ran past me once, then he ran past me twice. So then I walked all the way up the seafront and I came all the way back, and he ran past me a third and fourth time. And then as I was walking past the Boathouse Fish and Chip Shop, there's said guy there sat on the bench outside Boathouse Fish Bar eating a cone of chips, yeah? Man after my own heart. Right, the question we've been asking on Facebook is, what's something everybody else seems to love, but you just don't really get and you've never really got? Nicole's been in touch.
1: Hi, Lee. My name's Nicole and I'm from Bridgend. Something everybody else seems to love that I just don't get is Crocs. I think they're really ugly, especially with ankle socks, and I don't understand how they can be so fashionable.
0: Oh, Nicole, I'm so sorry. I have a pair of Crocs. I'm sorry if I've disappointed you there this morning.
2: Hi, Lee. My name's Kelly and I'm from Mystic. Something everyone seems to love that I just don't get is wearing socks with sliders. I don't get why it's fashionable. I mean, come on, sliders made for the beach. Who wears socks to the beach anyway?
0: I may or may not have worn socks on the beach in the past, Kelly. Might. I do agree, though, because socks and sandals don't look good, do they? So socks and sliders, same sort of thing. Right, stay here. More big songs. Travis playing soon and a bit of Ray.
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It's Ray and Where Is My Husband? Bridge FM Radio Breakfast. So a bit of rain around today, quite heavy in places as well, unfortunately. So this got me thinking about the 5 to 9 song this morning. You choose between two songs every weekday morning. So you can choose between these two this morning. Would you like this?

0: So the choice is between Eurythmics' Here Comes the Rain Again or Blame It on the Weatherman from Bewitched this morning. Find our Facebook page, Bridge FM Radio, and let me know which one you'd like to hear out of those two. So the question this morning we've been asking is, what's something that loads of people seem to like, but you've never really got? You know, we've all got something like that, haven't we? So Rachel's been in touch.
1: Hi Lee, my name's Rachel and I'm from Kenfigil. Something everyone else seems to love that I just don't get is matcha. I don't get it. It smells, it tastes like fish water. It looks like something a horse would drink. It's just disgusting.
0: It smells like fish water. you know what? I've seen matcha. It's that green drink, isn't it? And I thought, oh, I'm going to try that. Everyone else seems to be trying it. But yeah, Rach, you've completely put me off for some reason now.
2: Hi, Lee. My name's Dawn. I'm from Bracklyn, Bridgend. Something everyone else seems to love that I just don't get is avocado, because it's disgusting. It tastes foul. It's slimy and it's green. There we go.
0: They are a bit fishy then. I've got fish on the brain now. They are a bit slimy, aren't they? But they're apparently really good for you, avocado. I don't mind an avocado mashed up on a bit of toast. Cheers for getting in touch. Dawn, thank you. Right, we'll get an update on the roads next. Music from Carly Rae Jepsen as well soon.
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13: Oh, there's nothing like a lazy Sunday. A cheeky lie-in followed by Costa at home. The perfect morning ritual. See, some things are best enjoyed right at home, and coffee...

0: Church and Waterton roundabouts are slow for Bridgend County Borough. Also busy for Cowbridge Road around Bridgend College and Pencoed on the A473 at the College Campus roundabout. I'm Hannah Cox.
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Chesra, anyone for you? Morning, Bridge FM Radio Breakfast across what's going to be a very wet Bridgend County Borough today. We've had some rain already, more on the way later. That got me thinking about the 5 to 9 song. So you choose between two songs every morning, and the two choices this morning, naturally, about rain. Eurythmics and Here Comes the Rain Again. Like a new emotion. From 1983, or this from 1999. So which one were you going for this morning? Let's do it. It's 5 to 9. So here we go. Emma Louise Watson, morning Emma, says Here Comes the Rain Again. Dawn Clements also saying Eurythmics, please. It's got to be done, hasn't it? Here we go. Here Comes the Rain Again.

0: Eurythmics and Here Comes the Rain Again. So Wednesday breakfast, and you might have heard we're giving away £400,000 this week on Make Me a Winner. Would you like to win it? 400 grand could be yours, and I'll let you know exactly what you need to do to enter just after the news at 9 next. Music soon from Sweet Female Attitude as well.
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7: The top stories this hour. Andy Burnham will face his first Prime Minister's questions today in another parliamentary test for the Labour leader. In his first Commons speech in the job yesterday, he attacked the record of Margaret Thatcher and the consequences of austerity and Brexit. Conservative leader Kemi Badenoch called his diagnosis completely wrong.
9: He thinks that if government spends more money, we will all get richer. That is not how this works. The Prime Minister said in his statement that everything has gone wrong since the 1980s.
7: In the US, the man accused of fatally shooting conservative activist Charlie Kirk has denied murder. A judge has ruled 23-year-old Tyler Robinson should go on trial. Analysis of NHS data in England suggests more children are going to A&E in a mental health crisis. The number's risen by 36% since 2019. And in a joint British transfer record of £125 million, Manchester City signed midfield Enzo Fernandez from Chelsea on deadline day in England.
10: Now for the news across South and West Wales. A Port Talbot paedophile who abused a young child and discussed plans to target others has been jailed for 21 years. Craig Henton, who's 54, admitted 18 offences after investigators uncovered thousands of indecent images and hundreds of online conversations. A Boscawen man who ran into the sea while trying to evade police has been jailed for 3 years and 8 months. Gavin Bennett, who's 45, 5 was convicted of attempting sexual communications with a child and sexually assaulting a woman. He was also given a 10-year sexual harm prevention order. A major search for a missing 15-year-old boy off the Pembrokeshire coast has been called off. The teenager, who was visiting from Yorkshire, disappeared after getting into difficulty at Marlow Sands on Sunday. A woman living in Ceredigion says she's lost hope of finding a family member missing after devastating floods in Nepal. Jodi Opeye says Jit Bahadur Chowdhury was working at a hydropower station.
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10: Cloudy with heavy rain this morning, but it should ease a little this afternoon with highs of 21 Celsius. That's the latest. I'm Caroline Verdon.
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0: Stay with us if you'd like to win £400,000 this week. Yeah, I'll say that again, £400,000. Details.

so good. Loving that new song from Stella Lefty. That one's called Boston. Right, Wednesday breakfast. Don't forget, we've got Wednesday's Top 10 at 10 on the way from 10 this morning. 10 songs from one mystery year. See if you can work out the year from 10 this morning. There'll be 10

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0: Brennan, and how does it feel? I tell you what it feels like for Gemma. Morning, Gemma. She says, I'm not working till this afternoon. I've dropped the kids off at school today, first day back from mine. And she says, I've got back home and the house is silent. For the first time in 6 weeks, the house is silent. Well, except for the radio, of course. Cheers, Gem. Make me a winner. 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Probably wouldn't be so quiet if you got this phone call on Friday evening saying you've won £400,000. That's what we've got for grabs on Make Me a Winner this week. Your chance to win, just like Russ did last week.
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1: Tune, loving that one this morning, Destiny's Child and Survivor. 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This is Lee Jukes here with you weekday mornings. Getting you up and ready. It's a bit wet out there today, so please drive safely if you're out and about. More heavy rain on the way at times today. So yesterday I was walking through Bridgend Town Centre. The amount of businesses I heard listening to Bridge FM Radio was brilliant. So big shout out to the guys at the Roo Shopping Centre. If you're in the Roo Shopping Centre listening at the moment, morning. Also to the guys listening at Greg's on Adair Street. They listen to Bridge FM Radio there. Morning to my friend Anne from Bakestones. Bakestones in Bridgend Town Centre, they do some lovely Welsh cakes there. Morning, Anne. Thank you for listening. And Daniel and the guys at KTF Gifts also listening as well. Cheers for listening. Right. Earlier on, 10 past eight, you might have heard Sian's, was it third clue? Yeah, third clue this week on who, what, where. So every morning, weekday morning at 10 past eight, we're hearing from someone across Bridgend County and they're giving us a clue to something. Here's Sian from this morning.
2: Hi Lee, it's Sian from My Sting Musical Theatre Society with another clue to help everyone work out which show we're doing this October. So this one might help. There's quite a journey at the heart of the story, three unforgettable characters and a very unusual mode of transport. Have I given too much away there, Lee?
1: Possibly. Thank you, Sian. Right, we'll hear clue four tomorrow morning at 10 past eight. I can't wait to go see this show. I'm going to the opening night in October at My Stake Town Hall. Don't Google it. It's part of the fun. You've got to wait till Friday to find out what the answer is, all right? Sian's back 10 past eight tomorrow.
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0: It's the new song from Samba. That one's called My Body Isn't Ready. Right, are you ready for Wednesday's Top 10 at 10? It's a good one this morning. Bit of a challenge for you. See if you can work out the year that I'm going to take you back to and play you 10 songs from. Just after the news update at 10 next, we'll start with a bit of Anastasia this morning.
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6: The top stories this hour. Andy Burnham will face his first Prime Minister's questions today in another parliamentary test for the Labour leader. In his first Commons speech in the job yesterday, he attacked the record of Margaret Thatcher and the consequences of austerity and Brexit. Conservative leader Kemi Badenoch called his diagnosis completely wrong.
7: He thinks that if government spends more money, we will all get richer. That is not how this works. The Prime Minister said in his statement that everything has gone wrong since the 1980s.
6: In the US, the man accused of fatally shooting conservative activist Charlie Kirk has denied murder. A judge has ruled 23-year-old Tyler Robinson should go on trial. Analysis of NHS data in England suggests more children are going to A&E in a mental health crisis. The number's risen by 36% since 2019. And in a joint British transfer record of £125 million, Manchester City signed midfield Enzo Fernandez from Chelsea on deadline day in England.
8: Now for the news across South and West Wales. A Port Talbot paedophile who abused a young child and discussed plans to target others has been jailed for 21 years. Craig Henton, who's 54, admitted 18 offences after investigators uncovered thousands of indecent images and hundreds of online conversations. A Pascal man who ran into the sea while trying to evade police has been jailed for 3 years and 8 months. Gavin Bennett, who's 45, was convicted of attempting sexual communications with a child and sexually assaulting a woman. He was also given a 10-year sexual harm prevention order. A major search for a missing 15-year-old boy off the Pembrokeshire coast has been called off. The teenager, who was visiting from Yorkshire, disappeared after getting into difficulty at Marlow Sands on Sunday. A woman living in Ceredigion says she's lost hope of finding a family member missing after devastating floods in Nepal. Jodi Opeye says Jit Bahadur Chowdhury was working at a hydropower station.
1: Weather.
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8: Cloudy with heavy rain this morning, but it should ease a little this afternoon with highs of 21 Celsius. That's the latest. I'm Caroline Verdon.
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0: If you've got it after three songs, I'm very impressed this morning. Also played the Snow Patrol, Chocolate and Anastasia, Left Outside Alone. This is the year, this is crazy. It's the year that I first ever started broadcasting on Bridge FM Radio. I remember playing these songs when they were brand new when I first started all those years ago. So what's the year? You might remember Porthcawl hosted its very first Elvis Festival in this year. Also, the bus station in Progentown Centre opened. The new bus station opened in this year. Which year is it? You might remember this film on at the Odeon in Bridgend.
2: So, I suppose any grandchildren I could expect from you would be...
3: Ogres. Yes.
4: Not that there's anything wrong with that. Right, Harold?
2: Oh, no! No, of course not. That is assuming you don't eat your own young...
4: Dad?
3: Oh, no. We usually prefer the ones who've been locked away in a tower.
4: Shrek, please.
2: I only did that because I love her.
3: Oh, hi. Daycare or Dragon Garden Castle?
2: You wouldn't understand. You're not her father.
0: Still my favourite Shrek film. Shrek 2 came out in this year. It's also the year the Olympic Games returned to their spiritual home, Athens, and Kelly Holmes came, or Dame Kelly Holmes as she's now called, came home with two gold medals in this year. Scissor Sisters released Take Your Mama.

0: It's Usher and Burn on the Top 10 at 10, the year that Facebook launched, believe it or not.
1: Yeah.
0: Also the year we first met Tess and Bruce together on Strictly Come Dancing, and Simon Cowell launched a little programme called The X Factor in this year. Also on TV, you might be watching Doc Martin.
2: Sorry, can I just ask, how would you describe your interpersonal skills?
3: I've been a surgeon for 12 years, ran a team of senior registrars at St John's. Think that speaks for itself?
2: The classic image of a surgeon is someone who deals with cases rather than individuals. Bodies rather than people.
3: My work is with the patients. That's nothing but dealing with bodies.
0: So Martin Clune starred in Doc Martin for the first time. Filming began over in Cardiff for the newly revived Doctor Who. Yeah, it was they started filming in this year. It was released the following year. Remember where they revived it with Christopher Eccleston as the Doctor? Yeah, that was happening in this year. They were filming it.
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0: and Everybody's Changing on the top 10 at 10. Sugar Babes in the middle. And Maroon 5, This Love, was big as well. So in this year, it was the end of the road for Celtic Warriors, the rugby team. The rugby region based at the Brewery Field in Bridgend was disbanded after just one season. That was so sad. Also, big year for Beyonce. She won 5 Grammy Awards.
1: And the winner is, without a doubt, Beyonce!
2: 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Y'all are so beautiful, and I love coming here.
0: So what's the year? Beyonce won 5 Grammy Awards in this year. 2 more songs to go. 1 from The Killers. He was huge in this mystery year. And I played a Shapeshifters and Lola's theme next on the top 10.
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0: It's The Killers and Somebody Told Me. Last song on the top 10 at 10 this morning. Also play the Shapeshifters, Lola's Theme. Every weekday morning at Bridge FM Radio, we play you 10 songs. All big hits in one mystery year. You just need to guess which year it is. So which year are we going for this morning? I did mention right at the start that this is the year. I'm just taking you back to the year that I actually started broadcasting at Bridge FM Radio. Which year were you going for? Wasn't 2005. Definitely wasn't 2001. And it wasn't 2000 either. That's the year that Bridge FM Radio was born, May 1st, 2000. I didn't start broadcasting on Bridge FM Radio until 2004.

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0: the new song from the script, and it's called The Crowd Were Singing Wonderwall. I love that. It's really good. Right, cheers for listening. My name's Lee. I'm back tomorrow, Thursday breakfast, across Bridgend County. We'll do it together, shall we? Hope you can join me. Stay here. Phil Hoyles is up next, and he's got music from Eric Prydz, and one of my current favourite songs from Taylor Swift, coming your way with Phil next.
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14: The top stories this hour. Two men and two women have been charged with the murder of a newborn baby in Sheffield. The girl was found stabbed to death on Sunday morning. Andy Burnham faces another test this lunchtime with his first Prime Minister's questions. His plans to change what he calls Britain's failed economic model could receive scrutiny after government long-term borrowing costs hit a 28-year high. Some Labour MPs think his predecessor's fiscal rules, which banned loaning from the markets to fund more day-to-day spending, should go. But Cabinet Office Minister Sally Jameson says they'll be followed rigidly.
15: We've got to have controls on spending, and I don't think Andy or anyone else has said any different to that. But I think the key thing is having growth and bringing optimism back into this country.
14: Ex-pop star Gary Glitter's pleaded not guilty to 8 charges of historical sex offences in the 70s and 80s. Allegations concern a girl aged between 8 and 11. And a consumer group says it was able to create a fake listing for 10 Downing Street on Booking.com. The site's criticised researchers' limited test.
16: Now for the news across South and West Wales. A 54-year-old man from Port Talbot's been jailed for 21 years for child sexual abuse offences. Craig Henton used encrypted chat rooms to discuss abusing children, while investigators discovered more than 4,000 indecent images and videos. He'll remain on the sex offenders register for life. A 45-year-old man who fled into the sea at Porthcawl while officers tried to arrest him has been jailed. Gavin Bennett's been convicted of child sexual communication and sexual assault offences, receiving 3 years and 8 months in prison, as well as a 10-year sexual harm prevention order. Coast Guard teams say there are no plans to resume the search for a 15-year-old boy missing off the Pembrokeshire coast. The teenager disappeared at St Marlowe's Sands on Sunday while visiting from Yorkshire. And a Ceredigion woman is awaiting news of a family member missing following catastrophic flooding in Nepal. Jothi Opeye says there's been no word from hydropower worker Jit Bahuda Chowdhury since the disaster.
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16: Drying up but remaining cloudy with only the odd burst of rain this afternoon and highs of 21 Celsius. That's the latest. I'm Caroline Verdon.
17: Good morning, it's Phil. It's Wednesday and we've got some great tunes playing for you right through this show today. Let's start it with this. Here's Calvin Harris and Summer. Bridget.

0: It's Eric Pritz and Call On Me. It's Phil. It's Wednesday, the 2nd of September. It's Wednesday already. The week is flying by. Today is also World Coconut Day today as well, if you fancy celebrating. If you're celebrating your birthday today, many happy returns. You're celebrating with Jimmy Connors today. He's 74. Sir Keir Starmer is also celebrating his birthday as he turns 64. Keanu Reeves is 62. And Lennox Lewis is celebrating today as he turns 61. If you're celebrating your birthday today, on the day that in 2021, ABBA revealed their first music in nearly 40 years. It was a big old day, wasn't it? Happy birthday to you if you're celebrating today. Music coming up on the show for you next from Miley Cyrus, or should we say Miley. She plays next. Make me a
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0: It's Bridge FM Radio. It's Phil through till 3 o'clock this afternoon. How are we finding you on a Wednesday morning today? Today, expect some light rain right across Bridgend area. Highs are around 17 degrees this afternoon. It's cooling down, isn't it? Quite rapidly. Low overnight tonight, down to 13, alongside quite windy conditions as well tonight. 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It's Phil Hoyles till 3.
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0: It's Pink and Just Like a Pill. It's Phil with the home of Lee and Claire on Breakfast. They're back tomorrow morning from 6. Just checking your showbiz news for today. And Dolly Fest festivals are to celebrate the life of Dolly Parton in London and Nashville, which is making news today. And also, we're touching base yesterday on Lionel Richie. We're saying that he was admitted into hospital over the weekend. Well, he checked himself into hospital out of abundance of caution, which is making news this morning. And also, The X Factor is to return to TV 7 years. Years after it was last on, with a fresh new judging panel. All of that making news in the showbiz. We've got music from Ed Sheeran on the way next.
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0: Let's go. Great tunes on your radio 24/7. It's Shakira and Burna Boy. So shall we talk about the topical tune today? Now, with schools across England and Wales heading back this week, it's a big few days for families. And for some children, it's going to be a chance to catch up with friends they haven't seen all summer long, compare new pencil cases and stories from the holidays, and work out who's in whose class this year. But for thousands of youngsters, it's also going to be an even bigger milestone, because they'll be putting on a school uniform and heading through the gates for the very first time. There's going to be plenty of proud parents taking those classic first day photos on the doorstep. Try not to get emotional as the little ones set off with backpacks that seem almost as big as they are. And for the children, it's the start of a whole new chapter, of course. New teachers, new friends, new routines, and probably a few nerves mixing with all that excitement. It's one of those moments, isn't it, that many of us can still remember years later. So today we're looking for your appropriate tunes for the topical tune, if you would. 07740 938500 is the number. You can also get in touch on the Nation Player and our Facebook page, and the winning song will play in about 10 minutes' time. It's Phil. Let's get your latest news updated right here for you next.
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11: The top stories this hour. Four people have been charged with murder after the death of a newborn baby girl in Sheffield. Police were called to a property on Sunday morning. Chris Davies-Smith has more.
12: The CPS tells us that two men and two women have been charged with murder after a baby girl was found stabbed at a property on Holywell Heights in Winkerbank. A 15-year-old who can't be named for legal reasons has been charged with perverting the course of justice. The five are due to appear at Sheffield Magistrates Court today.
11: Andy Burnham's about to face MPs in his first go at Prime Minister's questions. The economy and devolution to English regions took centre stage during a three-hour stint in the Commons yesterday. And French President Emmanuel Macron will join the King, Queen and Prime Minister in walking the length of the Bayeux Tapestry this afternoon. The artwork, which depicts the Norman invasion of England in 1066, is on display at the British Museum after being loaned by France. It's the first time it's been in the UK for nearly 1,000 years.
13: Now for the news across South and West Wales. A 54-year-old man from Port Talbot's been jailed for 21 years for child sexual abuse offences. Craig Henton used encrypted chat rooms to discuss abusing children, while investigators discovered more than 4,000 indecent images and videos. He'll remain on the sex offenders register for life. A 45-year-old man who fled into the sea at Port Call while officers tried to arrest him has been jailed. Gavin Bennett's been convicted of child sexual communication and sexual assault offences, receiving 3 years and 8 months in prison, as well as a 10-year sexual harm prevention order. Coast Guard teams say there are no plans to resume the search for a 15-year-old boy missing off the Pembrokeshire coast. The teenager disappeared at St Marlowe's Sands on Sunday while visiting from Yorkshire. And a Ceredigion woman is awaiting news of a family member missing following catastrophic flooding in Nepal. Jothi Opeye says there's been no word from hydropower worker Jit Bahuda Chowdhury since the disaster.
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13: Drying up but remaining cloudy with only the odd burst of rain this afternoon and highs of 21 Celsius. That's the latest. I'm Caroline Verdon.
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0: Hello, good afternoon. It's Phil 3 till 3 playing the biggest songs on your radio across your daytime. Music coming up in the next 15 from Alex Warren. Going to start

0: It's Alex Warren and Ordinary on the show today. If you fancy getting in touch, then 07740 938500 is your number. Got music playing on the show in the next 15. We've got Beyonce, we've got Post Malone, and of course we've got today's topical tune.
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0: So from schools across Wales heading back this week, it's going to be a big few days for families and for some children. It's going to be the chance to catch up with friends they haven't seen all summer long, compare new pencil cases and stories from the holidays, and work out who is in whose class this year. But for thousands of youngsters, it's an even bigger milestone because they'll be putting on school uniforms and heading through the gates for their very first time. There's going to be plenty of proud parents taking those classic first day photos on the doorstep, trying not to get emotional as the little ones with backpacks that seem almost as big as they are. And for the children, it's the start of a whole new chapter. New teachers, new friends, new routines, and probably a few nerves mixing with all that excitement as well. It's one of those moments that many of us still remember, of course. Coming through with some great song suggestions for the topical tune today, we've got a whole new word from Aladdin. How appropriate. Love that. Heather Small and Proud is another one. Pointer Sisters, I'm So Excited. Five Star, Can't Wait Another Minute. Europe and the Final Countdown. We've got Gwen Stefani, What Are You Waiting For? We've got Wake Me Up Before You Go-Go by Wham! And Queen, These Are The Days Of Our Lives. Massive tunes to play today. We're going to play this one from Dan Inkyrethin. This is Europe.

0: That's a great one, isn't it? You can't play that quietly. It's Europe and the Final Countdown on the show today. We'll do another topical tune at the same time tomorrow. Make me a
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0: So we've got another week and another guaranteed winner on Make Me a Winner. 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

And if you come back, it's Phil Hoyles with you through till three, playing the big songs. If you fancy getting in touch today, then your number is 07740938500. You can also get your video notes and your voice messages in on that too. Showbiz news for today. Miley Cyrus has changed her name in a career move. She's dropped the Cyrus and she will now be known only as Miley. And also making news, Tom Hardy has surprise released a brand new album, which could be making fans very happy. And you might be thinking, well, can he sing? Well, he doesn't need to on this album. It's a rap album. So a double surprise from Tom Hardy. Don't forget, on the 9th of September, it's going to be 999 Day and Emergency Services Day. If you've got something happening near to you, an event happening, there's one in Morriston on Saturday. That kicks off from about 11. Go and support your local Emergency Services Day if you've got one happening. Wednesday already then, music coming up on the show from Somber. This is Homewrecker.

0: It's on the radio all of the time. It's Phil Hoyles through till three. 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Great music all of the time. 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

0: It's Taylor Swift and Opalite. So this isn't going to make you very happy. As you know, we're entering autumn, and that is always the time of spiders, isn't it? Well, apparently in the papers today, thanks papers, spiders the size of saucepans are going to be invading our homes after a breeding frenzy throughout the summer. Not what we want to hear, thanks. Great music on the way, though, on DAB, digital radio, on FM, on the Nation Player, and your smart speakers too. 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
12: The top stories this hour. Andy Burnham's faced MPs at Prime Minister's questions for the first time.
13: Will he be honest and tell us, is he preparing to raise taxes again, yes or no?
14: I've already indicated my first moves were to cut tax, exactly. But I'm not going to do what any Prime Minister has done and is write the budget here.
12: That was his response to Conservative leader Kemi Badenoch. The economy and devolution to English regions took centre stage during a three-hour stint in the Commons yesterday. Four people have been charged with murder after the death of a newborn baby girl in Sheffield. The two men and two women are due to appear in court today. Police were called to a property on Sunday morning. For the first time in nearly 1,000 years, the Bayeux Tapestry is in the UK. It's on display at the British Museum after being loaned by France. And the Mayor of London, Lord Sadiq Khan, says he's been scammed after he was found guilty of failing to tax a car that he denies owning. The DVLA says it's reviewing the case.
15: Now for the news across South and West Wales. A 54-year-old man from Port Talbot's been jailed for 21 years for child sexual abuse offences. Craig Henton used encrypted chat rooms to discuss abusing children, while investigators discovered more than 4,000 indecent images and videos. He'll remain on the sex offenders register for life. A 45-year-old man who fled into the sea at Port Call while officers tried to arrest him has been jailed. Gavin Bennett's been convicted of child sexual communication and sexual assault offences, receiving 3 years and 8 months in prison, as well as a 10-year sexual harm prevention order. Coast Guard teams say there are no plans to resume the search for a 15-year-old boy missing off the Pembrokeshire coast. The teenager disappeared at St Marlowe's Sands on Sunday while visiting from Yorkshire. And a Ceredigion woman is awaiting news of a family member missing following catastrophic flooding in Nepal. Jothi Opeye says there's been no word from hydropower worker Jit Bahuda Chowdhury since the disaster.
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15: Drying up but remaining cloudy with only the odd burst of rain this afternoon and highs of 21 Celsius. That's the latest. I'm Caroline Verdon.
0: Right, let's get you back to the music.

0: It's Justin Timberlake. It's Cry Me a River. It's Phil through till 3 o'clock today. And making news in the papers then, competitors have battled for the World Gravy Wrestling Championships. Even if they lost, they can enjoy the gravy, I'm guessing. I hope, well, if it's nice gravy. And also making news, patients who put GP's name in emails are more likely to receive a reply. Making news in the papers today. Make me a
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0: It's Bridge FM Radio. If you're looking for something to do over the next few days, we've got you covered from today right through until Saturday. We've got Burlesque, the musical, at the Wells Millennium Centre. Also, Peter Kay performs at Utilita Arena in Cardiff on Sunday. And also on Sunday, Fun for Little Ones, a tribute to Ms. Rachel at the New Theatre Cardiff. All happening over the next few days.
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0: Sam.
1: It's Britney Spears, Oops, I Did It Again, and Stella Lefty. It's Phil Through Till 3, Sharni after 3 o'clock today, with, of course, the Big Five question after 5. Now, if you're working at the moment, are you toning down your accent? Because apparently Brits are toning down their accents to be perceived as more professional at work. Could you imagine, right, talking quite posh in work, and then someone bumps into you and on the streets or something, say, oh, yeah, right, how are you doing? But that's making news today. Does it work? Probably not. Music from Galantis on the way.
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0: It's Olivia Rodrigo and Drop Dead, and before that, Swedish House Mafia and Don't You Worry Child. 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
8: The top stories this hour. Andy Burnham's faced Prime Minister's questions for the first time since getting the keys to number 10 and was grilled by Conservative leader Kemi Badenoch.
9: The Prime Minister told the House that his summer of promises would be paid for by reprioritising within government. So what exactly has he cut?
10: Well, in terms of what has he cut, tax is the simple answer.
8: Critics warn government long-term borrowing costs hitting a 28-year high means the Chancellor will need to find billions to balance the books in next month's budget. Four people have appeared in court charged with the murder of a newborn baby girl in Sheffield. Police found her after searching a property on Sunday morning. France's president will join the King, Queen and Prime Minister in walking the length of the Bayeux Tapestry this afternoon. It's on display in the British Museum for the next year. And Britain's Arthur Ferry is out at the US Open. The Wimbledon semi-finalist was beaten in straight sets by 13th seed Lorenzo Musetti in New York.
11: Now for the news across South and West Wales. A 54-year-old man from Port Talbot's been jailed for 21 years for child sexual abuse offences. Craig Henton used encrypted chat rooms to discuss abusing children, while investigators discovered more than 4,000 indecent images and videos. He'll remain on the sex offenders register for life. A 45-year-old man who fled into the sea at Port Call while officers tried to arrest him has been jailed. Gavin Bennett's been convicted of child sexual communication and sexual assault offences, receiving 3 years and 8 months in prison, as well as a 10-year sexual harm prevention order. Coast Guard teams say there are no plans to resume the search for a 15-year-old boy missing off the Pembrokeshire coast. The teenager disappeared at St Marlowe's Sands on Sunday while visiting from Yorkshire. And a Ceredigion woman is awaiting news of a family member missing following catastrophic flooding in Nepal. Jothi Opeye says there's been no word from hydropower worker Jit Bahuda Chowdhury since the disaster.
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11: Drying up but remaining cloudy with only the odd burst of rain this afternoon and highs of 21 Celsius. That's the latest. I'm Caroline Verdon.
0: 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It's Phil through till three. Let's get you back to

0: Alex Warren and Fever Dream, Callum Scott and Dancing on My Own. Good morning. How are you today? Have you got your brolly? It's going to be one of those days today, isn't it? It's going to be wet. It's going to be chilly as well. It is really quite chilly today. Last night I was thinking, it's quite chilly. Not experienced this for a while. It's Wednesday. It's the 2nd of September. The Burr months have started. It's also World Coconut Day today. I'll be celebrating later. Music coming up on the show for you very soon. We've got Jess Glynn. Make me a
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0: 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It's Phil Hoyles here till 3 o'clock today. Don't forget, Lee Jukes is back on Breakfast tomorrow morning. If you fancy getting in touch with him, then his number is 07740 938500.
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0: It's Harry Styles, it's American Girls and Spice Girls before that. Today is the 2nd of September. It was on this day in 1666 that the Grey Fire of London broke out and burned for three consecutive days. It destroyed at the time 10,000 buildings, including the original St. Paul's, of course. And it was also on this day, in happier news, in 2000, Madonna was at number one on the UK singles chart with her Music track. It was her 10th UK number one single from her album of the same title. Great track, that is. Maybe we'll play it on the show a little later. Music up next, though, from Ariana Grande, One Last Time, is on the way next.
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0: Wrapping up the show today, it's Material Lover. Stand by, Shani is on the way. Don't forget the Big Five question on the show after 5 o'clock this afternoon. I'll be back on air tomorrow after 11, after your top 10 at 10 on breakfast. Have a brilliant rest of the day. Dodge the showers if you possibly can. Enjoy the last day for the kids. Go back to school tomorrow.
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11: The top story is this hour. Tiger Woods has been banned from driving for 5 years following a car crash in Florida in March. The 15-time major golf champions pleaded no contest to reckless and careless driving, meaning he'll avoid a prison term. Four people have appeared in court and been remanded in custody, charged with the murder of a baby in Sheffield. The girl, known only as Baby S, was found with fatal stab wounds at the weekend. Andy Burnham's blaming the rising cost of borrowing on the Tories' economic record as he faces his first Prime Minister's questions. The cost of the government's debt has jumped to its highest in 18 years, which Kemi Badenoch claims is down to him saying yes to every request for spending. Children as young as 6 have gone to A&E departments in England seeking help with their mental health. Analysis of NHS data shows a third more under 18s are attending compared to 2019. And Poundland could have a new owner before Christmas. It's thought its current parent company is looking to agree a deal.
12: Now for the news across South and West Wales. A man described as a predatory and dangerous paedophile has been jailed for 21 years at Swansea Crown Court. 54-year-old Craig Henton from Port Talbot abused a young child and used online chat rooms to discuss targeting others. He admitted 18 offences and received an indefinite sexual harm prevention order. A Portcull man has been jailed for 3 years and 8 months for sexual offences after attempting to evade arrest by running into the sea. 45-year-old Gavin Bennett admitted attempting sexual communications with a child child, was also sentenced for sexually assaulting a woman. Lifeboat crews have praised the dedication of teams involved in the search for a missing 15-year-old boy in Pembrokeshire. The teenager disappeared in the water at Marlow Sands on Sunday. A two-day search found no sign of him and has now ended. And a woman from Ceredigion says her family has lost hope as rescue teams continue searching for thousands of people missing after floods in Nepal. Jyoti Upadhyay says a close family member disappeared while working at a hydropower station.
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12: Showers will continue overnight, lows of 17. Thursday, a bit drier, few isolated showers, highs of 21. That's the latest. I'm Alex Stevanovic.
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1: Oh, just gone 3 o'clock Wednesday afternoon. How is it the middle of the week already? Honestly, bank holiday Mondays completely messed me up. More big tunes on the way now. It's Craig David, Taylor Swift, and this from B.O.B.

0: Craig David. That sounds like a request. Oh dear. Moving on. Anyway, it's time for this now.
1: It's time for the Big Five with Shani.
0: All right, it's time for the Big Five now. The kids, of course, back at school this week. Now, I'm not saying that parents are celebrating, but I've heard there may be a few glasses of wine being opened earlier than usual. Today's Big Five is for the grandparents, the parents, the carers, anyone who has been living through the summer holidays. What is the thing you are secretly glad to have back now the kids are back at school? Is it maybe having the house to yourself? I don't know, getting the TV back? Who knows? Maybe not finding a half-eaten bowl of cereal in your bedroom that's suddenly got mould on it and all of those things. Be honest, get in touch via the socials and we will count down the Big Five just after five. Still to come, more big tunes from the Chainsmokers and Chaka Khan. Classic!
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1: Hi, good afternoon to you. I'm Jules Buckley. The Pyle Road, the A48, just up the road from the cross, is slow by the turn-off there for the Garden Centre. We're seeing a queue back towards the roundabout there for the A4229. Not too bad on the M4. Certainly busy on traffic Wales cameras, but nothing too much at the moment to hold you up so far this afternoon. Queues past Bridgend College on the Cowbridge Road. Park Street quite slow too, heading in towards town. The 4229 coping well, though, in towards Porthcawl.
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0: alarms from Snow Patrol and Kylie. I'm Sharni right here with you on Drive. Today's Big Five. Question being, what is the thing that you're secretly glad to have back now the kids are back at school? You are being very honest. I love it. Claire says silence, just glorious silence. Dan says not having to answer, what are we doing today, before he's even had his first coffee. Honestly, we've all been in there. Emma says my food bill going down. How can one child eat that much? Honestly, I do a big shop, I'm with you. I got two boys, and I feel like they've just got hollow legs, and I'm just constantly feeding them, and they're just, yeah, what's going on? Anyway, get in touch via the socials. We'll count another Big Five just after five.
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5: The top stories this hour. The Prime Minister insists previous Conservative governments are to blame for recent market turmoil and higher borrowing costs. Andy Burnham's faced questions over his spending plans at his first PMQs. The Tory leader suggested investors are nervous because he's made promises without explaining how he's going to pay for them. Former world number one golfer Tiger Woods has been banned from driving but avoided a jail term following a crash in Florida in March. After initially denying driving under the influence, he agreed to plead no contest to lesser charges. Victims of the infected blood scandal and their families are calling on the Prime Minister to resolve injustices in the compensation scheme. Campaigners say only 17% of those affected between the 1970s and early 90s have received payouts. The government says it's committed compensation for victims. And Booking.com has been accused of systematic security failures after listing stays at 10 Downing Street, which says it was able to advertise the famous address as a one-bed apartment. The site's criticised the researchers' limited test.
6: Now for the news across South and West Wales. A man described as a predatory and dangerous paedophile has been jailed for 21 years at Swansea Crown Court. 54-year-old Craig Henton from Port Talbot abused a young child and used online chat rooms to discuss targeting others. He admitted 18 offences and received an indefinite sexual harm prevention order. Well, a Porthcawl man has been jailed for 3 years and 8 months for sexual offences after attempting to evade arrest by running into the sea. 45-year-old Gavin Bennett admitted attempting sexual communications with a child. Was also sentenced for sexually assaulting a woman. Lifeboat crews have praised the dedication of teams involved in the search for a missing 15-year-old boy in Pembrokeshire. The teenager disappeared in the water at Marlow Sands on Sunday. A two-day search found no sign of him and has now ended. And a woman from Ceredigion says her family has lost hope as rescue teams continue searching for thousands of people missing after floods in Nepal. Jyoti Upade says a close family member disappeared while working at a hydropower station.
4: Weather.
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6: Showers will continue overnight, lows of 17. Thursday a bit drier, few isolated showers, highs of 21. That's the latest. I'm Alex Stevanovic.
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7: Oh, we got some tunes up next for you, Alex Warren, Beyonce, Clean Bandit. Turn it up, though.

0: Anne-Marie Rockabye. I'm Shani, here with you on Drive.
1: It's time for the Big Five with Shani.
0: So as the Big Five today is all about back to school, we want to know from you, what's the thing that you're secretly glad to have back? Now, the kids are actually back at school. Reese says, getting my sofa back. Apparently cushions are not climbing equipment and making dens for. Do you know, every single answer that comes in, I'm like, I've been there, been there, been there. Sarah says, being able to go to the toilet without somebody shouting mum through the door. Honestly, they come in, they ask, it's like, you don't speak to me for like an hour, and then as soon as I go to the toilet, you're in there, and you've got like a list of demands. What's going on? Gareth says, not having to organise a full day out because they're bored after 14 minutes. Keep your answers coming in. On the socials, we'll count down the Big Five just after five. This now is Alex Warren, An Ordinary.
2: They say the holy water's watered down, and this town's lost its faith. Our colours will fade,

0: 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Best thing I never had. Make me a
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2: Hello again, I'm Jules Buckley. Not too bad still for the M4. Busy, but curbing okay on the traffic Wales cameras. The usual queues, though, above the motorway at the Sound Services roundabouts there at Junction 36. Busy then up towards Bryn Celli in northbound on the Blackmill Road, and that road queuing up north into Blackmill too. Pennavai up towards Tondi, slow northbound on the Bridgend Road, and in Bridgend queues past the College. Cowbridge Road, slow both ways. Of course, roadworks there adding to delays. And that's the latest.
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0: I'm Sharni with you here on Drive. All right, celebrity birthday time. We've got a proper mix today. Keanu Reeves is 62. What? I'm sorry, what? He's a man who never seems to age. From The Matrix to John Wick to Bill and Ted. And he is basically Hollywood's nicest action hero. Salma Hayek is 60. Another one. Looks incredible. What? And a big Welsh birthday too. Of course, former Wales captain Sophie Ingle. She is 35 today. Happy birthday, Keanu, Salma and Sophie. Of course, they tune in at this time every day. And if it is your birthday, I hope it is as epic as you are.
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8: Hi again, I'm Jules Buckley. The M4 seeing a slowdown now either side of Bagland 41. It's patchy, mainly on the westbound side. The biggest queue back to around about 39, the Margam on slip. It's still queuing around the Sarn roundabout above the M4 junction 36 north of Bridge End. That causes a queue back up Lichard Hill out of Bridge End on the northbound side. The Bridge End Road, the 4063 is queuing Penavi in patchy slow up towards Tondi and the A48 slow around Waterton Cross as well.
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0: Shani Swims and Mr. Know It All. We are the home of Phil Hoyle to your daytime. I'm Shani. This is Drive. So, of course, kids back to school this week. What is the thing that you're secretly glad to have back now the kids are back at school? Lisa says, having a routine again. Breakfast, school, work. No one asking me for snacks every 7 seconds. That's quite a lot of things, actually, Lisa. I'm pretty sure her list would probably go on. Anyway, keep your answers coming in. We will be counting down the big five just after five. Bridge FM
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5: The top stories this hour. Andy Burnham's refused to rule out future tax rises during his first PMQs. The PM blamed the Conservatives for the state of the economy, while they say markets are charging more to borrow due to a Prime Minister who can't control spending. Tiger Woods has avoided jail but been given a 5-year driving ban after a car crash in Florida in March. The former world number one golfer, who denied driving under the influence but entered a plea deal on a lesser charge, was issued this warning by the state's attorney.
6: Of all the people in the world who should not get behind the wheel of the car, it's the gentleman who is one of the most recognizable faces on the planet. Somebody will see him.
5: Uber's cutting over 3,000 jobs, which is about 10% of its workforce. The company is planning to invest more than $10 billion in robo-taxis over the next few years. And some first-time buyers will soon have the option of borrowing up to 6.5 times their income under a new mortgage deal.
7: Now for the news across South and West Wales. A man described as a predatory and dangerous paedophile has been jailed for 21 years at Swansea Crown Court. 54-year-old Craig Henton from Port Talbot abused a young child and used online chat rooms to discuss targeting others. He admitted 18 offences and received an indefinite sexual harm prevention order. Well, a Porthcawl man has been jailed for 3 years and 8 months for sexual offences after attempting to evade arrest by running into the sea. 45-year-old Gavin Bennett admitted attempting sexual communications with a child, was also sentenced for sexually assaulting a woman. Lifeboat crews have praised the dedication of teams involved in the search for a missing 15-year-old boy in Pembrokeshire. The teenager disappeared in the water at Marlow Sands on Sunday. A 2-day search found no sign of him and has now ended. And a woman from Ceredigion says her family has lost hope as rescue teams continue searching for thousands of people missing after floods in Nepal. Jyoti Upadhyay says a close family member disappeared while working at a hydropower station.
4: Weather.
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7: Showers will continue overnight, lows of 17. Thursday a bit drier, few isolated showers, highs of 21. That's the latest. I'm Alex Stavanovic.
0: Just gone 5 o'clock, more big tunes up next. Ray and a classic from Pharrell.

0: Where is my husband? It's Ray. I'm Shani. This is Drive.
1: The final big five of the day with Shani.
0: All right, so the question today, what's the thing you're secretly glad to have back now the kids are back at school? That was your big five question for today. Let's count them down at number five. Emma says, being able to watch something on TV without having to negotiate. At four, I know exactly what you mean. At four, Gemma, getting my car back. I've basically been an unpaid taxi driver all summer. Yeah. Three, Jules, having a hot cup of tea that actually stays hot. Yeah, the amount of times I've microwaved a cup of coffee. Number two, Christina, getting my bed back. Why do children sleep diagonally? I know. What is up with that? And at number one, Hayley says, peace. And she said, also says, and I'm not even going to apologise for saying it. No, babe. It's a safe space here. No need for apologies. New Big Five coming your way tomorrow. This now, it's Shania Twain.

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13: Hello again, I'm Jules Buckley. Still very slow near to Bridge End Cottage on the Cowbridge Road. Of course, there's some roadworks nearby causing one or two delays. Quite busy too by the junction by Park Street and for Bryn Tirion Hill. There's congestion to all approaches at the roundabout by Waterton Cross, mainly on the westbound side of the A48. Congestion too just heading away from Penavie towards Aberkenvig on the Bridge End Road and the M4's queuing west towards junction 41 at Baglan.
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0: what a tune. We are the home of Lee Jukes on breakfast here on Bridge FM Radio. He's back tomorrow morning from 6, getting you up and ready for the day. 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

0: What a tune. Love that. I'm Sharni here with you on Drive. So, Random National Days. I found two very different things to celebrate today. Over in America, it's National Blueberry Popsicle Day. Sounds just like a really good excuse. How nice, Lolly, if you ask me. It's also World Coconut Day. So if you could really make this one work. You could have like a blueberry popsicle, if I could even say it, in one hand.
1: It's a lollipop, isn't it?
0: Coconut in the other. I'm not sure the combination is going to catch on, but honestly, I am here for any day that gives me an excuse to eat something.
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16: Hello again, I'm Jules Buckley. Still some congestion just coming on and off the M4 Amsan at Junction 36. That's mainly causing queues for the northbound side of Lichard Hill, heading away from Bridgend up towards the M4, and also Penavite towards the Aber Cenfig roundabout. The Bridgend Road there slow on that northbound side of the A4063. Cowbridge Road near Bridgend College still seeing one or two delays. A48 westbound slow away from Waterton Cross, and the M4 still slow west towards Baglan.
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Oh, love that from Ella Langley at Shoes in Texas. I'm Shani right here with you on Drive. I'm still getting over that incredible win down at the Swansea.com stadium last night. As you may or may not know, I am a massive Swansea City fan. And of course, last night we were at home, took on Watford, 2-0 at finish. Boom, top of the table. Absolutely loving life. Next match this Saturday. It's 8 o'clock kickoff. It's a bit of a late one. Taking on Wrexham. I know, bit of a well.

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10: The top stories this hour. Two men and two women have appeared in court charged with the murder of a baby in Sheffield. They've been remanded in custody until tomorrow. The King, Queen, Prime Minister and the French President are visiting the British Museum to see the return of the Bayeux Tapestry. The 70-metre-long embroidered cloth is back in England for the first time in almost 1,000 years. Andy Burnham told MPs it was cooperation with France that made the loan possible.
11: The same cooperation that has helped us reduce summer small boat crossings to a 7-year low.
10: Former footballer Joe Barton's appeared in court on his birthday, where he was told he won't face trial over an alleged assault until next year. The 44-year-old denies causing GBH with intent outside a golf club in Merseyside in March. And the life of Friends star Matthew Perry is going to be explored in a new Netflix documentary. It'll feature previously unheard testimony from his sister. The actor died from the effects of ketamine in 2023.
12: Now for the news across South and West Wales. A man described as a predatory and dangerous paedophile has been jailed for 21 years at Swansea Crown Court. 54-year-old Craig Henton from Port Talbot abused a young child and used online chat rooms to discuss targeting others. He admitted 18 offences and received an indefinite sexual harm prevention order. A Portcull man has been jailed for 3 years and 8 months for sexual offences after attempting to evade arrest by running into the sea. 45-year-old Gavin Bennett admitted attempting sexual communications with a child, was also sentenced for sexually assaulting a woman. Lifeboat crews have praised the dedication of teams involved in the search for a missing 15-year-old boy in Pembrokeshire. The teenager disappeared in the water at Marlow Sands on Sunday. A 2-day search found no sign of him and has now ended. And a woman from Ceredigion says her family has lost hope as rescue teams continue searching for thousands of people missing after floods in Nepal. Jyoti Upadhyay says a close family member disappeared while working at a hydropower station.
0: Weather.
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12: Showers will continue overnight, lows of 17. Thursday a bit drier, few isolated showers, highs of 21. That's the latest. I'm Alex Stevanovic.
10: Oh, here we go. Just gone 6 o'clock. More big tunes up next. Miley Cyrus, Alex Warren, Taylor Swift, and this from Fat.

Oh, what a tune. I'm Sharni with you here on Drive. All right, celebrity birthday time. We've got a proper mix today. Keanu Reeves is 62. What? He's a man who never seems to age. From The Matrix to John Wick to Bill and Ted. And he is basically Hollywood's nicest action hero. Salma Hayek is 60. Another one. Looks incredible. What? And a big Welsh birthday too. Of course, former Wales captain Sophie Ingle. She is 35 today. Happy birthday, Keanu, Salma and Sophie. Of course, they tune in at this time every day. And it is your birthday. I hope it is as epic as you are.

0: Oh, she came in like a wrecking ball. Miley Cyrus, I'm Sharni with you on Drive. Make me a
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8: Good evening. Hello again. I'm Jules Buckley. Still busy above the M4 at the Sarn roundabouts there at Junction 36, though delays starting to ease. Certainly still busy at the moment just around the Tondi lights on the Bridge End and Maesteg Road in Tondi for the A4063. Into Bridge End, still some queues around the college on the Cowbridge Road. The A48 bypass still busy, slightly busy. Certainly south of Bridge End by the lights by the Iwenny roundabout. And the M4, delays easing now westbound towards Baglan.
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0: tune. Love that. I'm Sharni here with you on Drive. So, random national days. I found two very different things to celebrate today. Over in America, it's National Blueberry Popsicle Day. Sounds just like a really good excuse. How nice, Lolly, if you ask me. It's also World Coconut Day. 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
0: Coconut in the other. I'm not sure the combination is going to catch on, but honestly, I am here for any day that gives me an excuse to eat something.
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10: Good evening, hello again to you, I'm Jules Buckley. We're still slightly slow in Bridge End, just by the roadworks on the Cowbridge Road, not too far there from Bridge End College. Still causing one or two delays, though it is starting to ease, and the A48 still slow too, just by the lights there by the Awenny roundabout. Bridge End Road, Penavie towards Aberkenvig and Tondi, northbound delays. Well, still one or two in patches, though again it is an improving picture, and the M4 now looks a fairly clear east and west tonight on the Traffic Wales cameras.
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0: Oh, what a tune. Love that. I'm Shani. This is Drive. Thank you so much for hanging out with me this afternoon. I have absolutely loved it. I'll be back tomorrow from 3, another big 5, and celebrity birthdays and more of the best music too. But don't go anywhere, because Wyn Evans' Happy Hour is up next.
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4: The top stories this hour. Andy Burnham's refused to rule out future tax rises during his first PMQs. He blamed the Conservatives for the state of the economy. They say markets are charging more to borrow due to a Prime Minister who can't control spending. Meanwhile, mortgage brokers are warning rates could start rising. The cost of government borrowing has hit its highest level since the financial crisis, and lenders are expected to pass that on. Tiger Woods has been banned from driving for 5 years after a car crash in March, which saw his car roll over in Florida. The former golf number one had denied driving under the influence but agreed to lesser charges. Here's the moment he was arrested.
5: I was looking down on my phone. Okay. I've already changed the radio station. Mm-hmm. And I hit.
6: So at this time, I do believe your normal faculties are impaired, okay? And you're under the unknown substance, okay? So at this time, you're under arrest for DUI.
4: And six Greater Manchester police officers have been dismissed following an investigation into allegations of racial discrimination. The force said colleague reported being subjected to abusive behaviour in 2023.
7: Now for the news across South and West Wales. A man described as a predatory and dangerous paedophile has been jailed for 21 years at Swansea Crown Court. 54-year-old Craig Henton from Port Talbot abused a young child and used online chat rooms to discuss targeting others. He admitted 18 offences and received an indefinite sexual harm prevention order. The Port Cor man has been jailed for 3 years and 8 months for sexual offences after attempting to evade arrest by running into the sea. 45-year-old Gavin Bennett admitted attempting sexual communications with a child, was also sentenced for sexually assaulting a woman. Lifeboat crews have praised the dedication of teams involved in the search for a missing 15-year-old boy in Pembrokeshire. The teenager disappeared in the water at Marlow Sands on Sunday. A two-day search found no sign of him and has now ended. And a woman from Ceredigion says her family has lost hope as rescue teams continue searching for thousands of people missing after floods in Nepal. Jyoti Upadhyay says a close family member disappeared while working at a hydropower station.
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7: Showers will continue overnight, lows of 17. Thursday a bit drier, few isolated showers, highs of 21. That's the latest. I'm Alex Stavanovic.
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How you diddly doing? You're listening to Win Evans' Happy Hour. Welcome one, welcome all. What a song to get us going tonight. Happy, shiny, or shiny, happy people. I'll get it right eventually.

people. You are listening to the Wyn Evans Happy Hour, coming to you all over Wales. Hope you're having a brilliant evening. Whatever you're doing, whether you're cooking your dinner, whether you're just taking stock of the day, or whether the kids have just been first day back in school, first day, second day? Mine are 24 and 21, you see. I've gone past that now. I don't need to memorise when the school holidays are anymore, thankfully. Thank the Lord on that one. Thank you very much. If you want to get in touch with me tonight, 07740938500. 07740938500. That is the WhatsApp number. That is the only number that you are going to need to stay in touch with the Happy Hour tonight and to request any song you fancy, really, as long as it is an absolute banger, right? I don't want to be educated on this show. I don't want, like, oh, yeah, do you know this song, Wyn? They've not played it for 4.5 years. Really? For a reason. Banger after banger. That's what I can, that's what I guarantee you on this station. And this is Body Rock. It's the Happy Hour.

0: The lightning seeds and the life of Riley. You're listening to Wyn Evans's Happy Hour. Great to have you with me. Now, you can send me a message, right? A WhatsApp voice message if you want. 07740938500. 07740938500. I missed the first bit of this one, but it's from Hell's Bells. Hello, Hell's Bells. I know she's been on her holidays. What's happening?
1: I'm back.
0: You're back.
1: And I'm alive.
0: Oh, cool.
1: And well, from Cornwall.
0: Brilliant.
1: Survived. I would love anything by the Monkees, actually, if you could win.
0: All
1: it's
0: right.
1: Just like a holiday song for me.
0: Yeah.
1: Reminds me of me going to Newquay in Cornwall with my mates when I was young and having great times and listening to the Monkees in the pubs. And it took me back when I went to... we popped to Newquay this time and I just thought, yeah. So anything by the Monkees, Winnow, that would be great. Love you all. Cheers, my lovelies. Love Hell's Bell.
0: I love you too. Now, the one I've chosen is this, the Monkees, I'm a Believer. You're listening to the Happy Hour.

0: Billy Ocean, get out of my dreams, get into my car. Yeah, I'm still not sure about that. Those words, if I'm totally honest with you. So what are you up to then today? I've had a quite nice day today. I'm having a few days off. Well, I'm not. I'm going to be here. So I've been packing, trying to sort myself out. Also, where I'm staying in a chalet at the moment. Just to try and have a bit of a different outlook on life, I'm guessing. You know, smaller, better. Is it better? I don't know yet. But I'm moving chalet, so I'm having to pack up. So I'll get there. I am getting this slowly but surely, but even with the few things I've got here, it does take a bit of packing. It really does take a bit of packing, and you're like, oh, I didn't realise that was going to be like that. But it's all good. It's all good. Right, okay, still loads to come, including your requests. If you've got any requests, I want to hear from you. 07471 14 14 14. 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

0: my sunshine, you are listening to the Wyn Evans Show. Great to have you with me. As per usual, I always say that, but I love it. I absolutely love it. It really lifts my soul. It's been a strange old week with the weather, though. It's a very, very strange one. Yeah, sun, no sun, sun, no sun, sun, no sun. But we can't complain. Right, E. Higgs, the shoe shop, have been in touch from Llanidloes, and Elaine there. Hi, Elaine.
1: Hiya, Wyn. It's Elaine at the shoe shop. Can I ask for the Stereophonics, A Thousand Trees, please? Thank you. Bye.
0: Bye. Of course you can. Here it is.

0: I met you.
1: I will meet you all, though. I'm determined to. Right. You got to get this one, right? On the Happy Hour. Scientists in Colorado have spent 65 years studying marmots. Those, you know, those big, fat mountain squirrels that look a bit like squirrel versions of me. Anyway, this year, the American government pulled their funding. So what did they do? They launched an OnlyFans page. They called it, and I promise you, I'm not joking here, Only Moms. Yeah. There we go. I'm thinking about doing that myself. You know, because well, I could show my tummy or something like that. Or my man boobs. I don't know. Look, I've not worked out the details yet, right? But come on. There's got to be something there, isn't there? Can you imagine the headlines? Wyn Evans is on OnlyFans. Oh, should we do it? Come on. If you say no, I will definitely do it. Because, you know, you'll just bring out the devil in me. I can't help it. I wish I could help it, but I can't help it. If you say no, I have to do it, right? So don't double dare me. Do not double dare me. Otherwise, this could be my last show. No one needs to be sacked twice in a year. Right, okay, you are listening to Wyn Evans' Happy Hour.
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3: With Nathaniel Carr's Bridge End, Cardiff, Cumbran and Swansea. There's a Nathaniel Carr for whoever you are.
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And that is it. Bananarama bring the happy hour to a close tonight. And I've had a lovely time with you. I've got to say, it's always gorgeous to spend the day with you. 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Try not to burn the bolognese. I'll see you tomorrow. Love you.

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1: 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Oh my, oh my love, I take one look at you.

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I'm glad that I got you, and it's alright. 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